bits of the air, and through me I vanish. Which celluloid gift told me that, or hit me with spermies? The winged seed or the flurries of your trees?

is one. 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The Lamb defeats the Satan lion, breaking out his teeth and walking on his ashes. The overcoming Lamb is the only one who can open the seven seals. He is Yesu the Christ, the great Aleph,

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0: Well, it wasn't. My life has been a living hell of static clings since then. So thanks, Doc. Thanks for nothing.

Welcome back to, yeah, That's a Pepper Thing. First up, we've got Harrison wrapping his Dr. Pepper in a tiny quilt so it feels at home. Oh, how tender. That's a Pepper

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0: Welcome back to Yeah, That's a Pepper Thing. First up, we've got Harrison wrapping his Dr. Pepper in a tiny quilt so it feels at home. Oh, how tender. That's a Pepper Thing! And over to Becca, who's whispering affirmations to her can.
1: You're sweet. You're unique. You're the best thing I ever poured over ice.
0: She swears it makes it taste better. It's not a science thing, but it's a Pepper Thing! Why do they all do it? All for that sweet, delicious, truly one-of-a-kind taste of Dr. Pepper. It's a Pepper Thing!

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election, the white folks was in action, trying to get themselves a president. A colored man by the name of Bill Austin. 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

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I met a girl they call Lottie. 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

all my failings exposed. 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Love.

0: Extra, extra, extra, extra, extra wife.
1: The band loves to travel, and when they travel, it happens so that they can visit and try to help all of their refugee friends who live in many of the European countries, but who do not have passports and therefore cannot easily cross borders. So the band functions as a kind of network. And when the band performs in, for example, Paris, their refugee friends hiding in the city can perform with them. Needless to say that most of the time the band makes any money, it goes straight into the pockets of the unlucky stranded people. Anyway, the band loves to travel, as already mentioned. And one of the cities the band loves to visit is the city of Birmingham, or Brum, as the locals call it. And this is indeed a wonderful and scenic city that has a lot to offer, such as the Rotunda, Room Art, lots of trams, the Icon Gallery, East Side Projects, Cafe Artem, more canals than Venice, the mailbox, easy access to the M5, M6, M40 and M42, Selfridge's Space Age building, new shiny skyscrapers, and many, many homeless people. Outside the city, you can also find one of Europe's, if we still dare say that with Brexit coming up, one of Europe's shortest railway routes, running from Stourbridge Junction to Stourbridge Town. Marvellous, and quite close to where I, your narrator, lives. Birmingham is a wonderful, wonderful city indeed, and on the list of GP and PLS's favourite spots in the world map. Now we should listen to a composition by the English-born Greta Ekop, who has moved to Copenhagen. Why that move? Well, when questioned on the subject, she always gives some wacky answers, but that does not stop her from being a wonderful, wonderful composer of the now. And here is a piece by her with exactly that name, Now, recorded live by me, your narrator, the Alex, at the legendary Birmingham venue Centrala. Let's listen to the sound of the now.
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1: 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This one's called New Thing. It's my song about the internet. I love the internet, don't get me wrong. But lately I've been feeling like throwing my phone across the road and just... I don't know. I'm sure as soon as I did that, I'd be really sad and regret it.

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Most people in Blackpool look truly deserted. The bitter eyes and the weathered face. Perhaps it's just the North Sea. Oh no, it's the Irish Sea. The table is engraved with Bolton. I'm in the pub opposite the Merry England Bar on the North Pier. It promises

Dr. Bye Bye Baby. I'm going to be talking today about something that is lulling the youth of America to sleep, the youth of the world, actually. Today's message is a solemn warning to all young people who listen to rock and roll and heavy metal music. A lot of them are going to say, well, Pastor, you didn't mention my rock group today. Matter of fact, I didn't hear any mention of the group that's my favorite. And that doesn't mean that it's not dangerous. Almost all rock music is dangerous. I want to tell you that today, even some of the mellow stuff that doesn't sound like it has anything in it that could be deceptive or even misleading. I want you to know today that Satan has planted his lyrics in the music. Some of it is subliminal, and that means it's down at low decibel levels where you wouldn't hear it audibly as you play music at the speed or the high sound levels that you would regularly play. There's another message going on below the surface. This is called subliminal programming. Finally beginning to unravel a bizarre and fiendish plot designed by Satan's antichrist system to corrupt, pervert, and ultimately enslave the youth of this generation.

0: You treated me, said I was gonna be just fine.
1: Right.
0: Well, it wasn't. My life has been a living hell of static clings since then. So thanks, Doc. Thanks for nothing.

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You know, I first met him in a London taxi. He told me his name was Mr. Pothead Pixie. He told me he came from a planet called Gong. He sang me this small green song.

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And I asked my friend to leave someone to look after me. And it was several hours. I thought I might die, but I thought if I hadn't died, I would go away again. I wasn't too worried about it. But several hours later, I came to the point where I

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1: Yea, primitive biomass, sentenced to die.

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0: You sure want him? How do you know?
1: Often the evil stench of white men precedes him.
0: Maybe we should, what should we do?
1: The eagle never lost so much time as when he submitted to learn from the crow.

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0: law enforcement on one side and marijuana growers on the other. 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Some people love Ferraris. I love cannabis. It's become America's largest cash crop. 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I keep my head up high because I'm proud of what I do.
1: I would have to put up pretty low on the ladder. Pretty much above the sky.
0: None of this stuff goes to school children.
2: There's nothing I grow ever gets smoked by kids.
3: Here I am in prison for 10 years while my kids go that day.
0: It was once an innocent plant. Thomas Jefferson drew it. And the first two drafts of the Declaration of Independence were printed on it. At one time, the U.S. government encouraged farmers to grow it. Now it's illegal. It's America's biggest cash crop, marijuana. And the U.S. war on marijuana is escalating. Arrests on marijuana charges have risen to 400,000 a year. While U.S. drug figures don't spell out how much the total crackdown in marijuana costs, some estimates put it as high as $7 billion a year.

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Does it suit your face? Now, you can't grasp the phase. Fearfully in danger. Fearfully in danger.

0: Something to tell you all. Well, yesterday, me and mum and my aunt Jackie, we went out yesterday on Monday, and mum drove, and we went on the ferry to Devonport, and we had lunch in Auckland at the North Wharf, and we had mum had a salad. I don't know what my aunt had, but I had two bagels with what's his name, with sage tomato, tomato, not lettuce, because I do not like lettuce, cucumber, and I had pumpkin seeds and lots of things, and me and mum had a coffee, and auntie Jackie, my sister, and my aunt, she had something, so I can't remember what she had. And then we went for walk, and when we went for a walk, we saw a swimming kite, and they were going for a walk as well, and I had to go for one and a walk because I had to practice for the Women's Redford Triathlon, which is coming up, and it's for me and for the Red Pits Triathlon coming up. And I even saw 50 dogs.
1: I'd like a painting of 50 dogs.
0: No! 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